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1: Chapter 17, verse 30.
0: 17, verse 30.
1: Yes.
0: Hey, come on, some go in the gully. Calendit the Maxogol, Ngogi, Lagoga, Jehovah, Anuni. Come on, Manuel J. Chige, keep what, Kile, Kerge, Jehovah, Akta Habu, and Anfeda. 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
1: Okay, so, come up to the Jehovah. We are Maga and Yungo Reverend Yagon, Mr. Oreku, our Jamie Chesu, our Sugur North, our Gilligan, our Lotta, our Gimian Jays. 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I'm going to salute you, Jesus. King, my mother, get to her. Pay to seek your mommy now. Or what does who or to mean or me could can and wish who love me glasses and glasses? Corona, yes. Any deposit of me? Who give me on time any new country? I have to change. Come here, things you will not know. Go give authority. In the most, I have to change. Go to mommy, love me good. Come to my mother, get to her. Pay to seek your mommy now. And also, I'm one locally. Take two speak a moment on I ain't got living night. I don't get it. Come, my babble, call it all net. I'm one not it. Cookie, you're true. I want to be very quiet. You're one not it. Away, so yanny instruction. Care banga. Also, calling him my mug again. It's to be making it. It's to say to hear to Nana. Maradi, she told me to give you a thing in Mororo. Call a mamma get your reputation. And Alani. 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
0: Congo is missing Korea. 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Congo is missing Korea. 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
0: I'm here. 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
6: Deliberate, structured its policies to suit investors from across the world. And we are happy that some of the markets, like China, for example.
7: Tumetumwa hapa na Rais William Ruto viongozi wa Kitui County. 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
12: 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If you want to be a governor, for Christ's sake, how will you lead people if your interest is to make sure that hospitals are closed? That is why we are saying we must depoliticize our hospitals and allow professionals to handle kumakosa inye na mwana siyasa yoye bi papa lumuta genge korwai sibitali woko wir sibitali koma ago itieta 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
13: That with the powers vested upon me as the National Secretary General, I hereby today call off the National Strike, specifically in Kericho branch. And I call upon all my members that within 24 hours they be able to report back to duty and if possible by midnight.
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14: We had issues touching on the CBA. We have signed, as you saw, we have executed on the CBA and the county have now signed.
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15: As a leader from the same region, I will not sit and watch you deceiving, especially the region where I come from. I will not sit and watch. I will shout at the top of my voice until my people can hear me that the government which for the first time is listening to us is government of William Ruto. And we are reckoning to inform this government together. We start shouting one time because one madman from Amnyoro, he has decided to revenge because he was chased away from his job.
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19: Having information in your palm make it easy, as one said, to be able to make decisions. And the democratization of GIS for all departments and all sectors across the country and across the county, it improves the governance in our respective county.
20: First of all, digital land governance means better public service. 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
21: Using these technologies, we have successfully mapped and georeferenced land parcels, contributing to the issuance of lease titles to more than 36,000 landowners.
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0: When you opened this facility, there was basically there was nothing. And it was serving as a referral hospital, but the services were not the quality of the referral hospital. Now we've put a very modern CT scan that's serving our people very, very well. We opened an ICU unit that's working. And now we just launched a renal unit. And this really is going to change the lives of people, especially who need critical care.
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1: All right, Tienda Nota Nevoro, Sina, Nagago, Itego, Shek, a tip to Maxi Chabatel was to the Chit Conrad, what touch from the to get up calling Kitiana number much.
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2: Yes, Kimmy, thank you to bring up with the Jaja Terter, Major Lil Gabesa, in 107.5.
1: Yes,
2: Gabetta, another number count in Manakuru, 104.0 Gabetta number Baringo, 102.2 Gabriki Banandi, Agolimbo Kericho, 95.1 Golimba Eldorate. Warang at the best of a boy, Ban and Gagmogelegim in Jumin de Colonan.
1: Yes,
2: you muggled the ring a little darit. Ban and Bruce could be to do Jumit 95.1. Elegionagabesa in Yatagabsa more better than the Tamnasol in Babo Met.
1: Olimbo Met, Abduga.
2: Alaba Met, Abduga. 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
1: Yes,
2: you talk about yet up your cigars. Check out Magolibo, a guy, Jacob Sagisungo will get quit to see Mamang Nandi. Ingeligina Tangara, good Miss Banabrusco, you take me to Borjeta Colingin and Gibagenga.
1: Yes,
2: in Yam Dieta Gid Notangaran. Pitch up the box against Jim Nitigal in Bangata, Agolimbala Gipia.
1: Yes,
2: Gid Notangaran, good Miss Ningasarta, told you to bring up Colingin. Cotamne, Bichimite, Olimba in Olimba Baringo. Pitch up the volume, but to gain Agarol. Check up now, Colibaja, Guara or Limbus, Jimabendi, and Daras. 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
2: 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Nak mengelak President William Ruto as dealt Deputy President Githure Kindiki is biggest political blow yet scripting him of the powerful. In the governmental coordination docket and handing it to Prime Cabinet Secretary Musalia Mudavadi. Documents obtained by the Standard, Kindiki has lost one of the Deputy President's most influential levers of power, a role previously exercised by both Ruto and Rigathi Gachagua. Well, the move comes as UDA refills from its Olkalau humiliation and pressure mounts from within the president come to rethink the 2027 ticket amid fears Kindiki has failed to stem Gachagua's growing dominance of Mount Kenya. 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
2: 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ODM push for greater influence and settled Mount Kenya politics and new political forces have created a difficult balancing act. 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
2: 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They are insisting accountability, local benefits and respect for Kenyan law. 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

0: Yes, and you want to look at the show, Madam Bruce, I'm going happy ending for JSU as they retain Kenyan Cup. I'm going to Kenya Pipeline over the moon of the trolling KCB Bank to back major trophies for Kashif to the national team preparation for a coming continental championship. 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
1: 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O inglés, at least, o tigre, dague, que le school, y le van a ir a bot next time, and I le van a ir a botar a chinco peta. Ticket check, mi algo ticket check, 17.
0: Yes, I can say 17.
1: 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I go chigo, gagigo, chichin, a tongue, I see a school fees, cabeza. Hagi mokini, a clean it like wet, and a me college, a me university, a me tifet, and a me technical. And I want a me tool, give my check school fees.
0: School fees,
1: I go 30,000. Tilti tagenga chi tool. Tiger Tom Gain Yorugi and so called. 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
0: Yes, star 883 star 12 hash.
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0: 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Star 883 star 12 hash.
1: 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Glean test tie teach you to so called. Star 883 Agilaba kiti yomba school fees and agasiri gele fees kegoni for chane bo school fees nebo 30,000 iba angange nyege star 883 star 12 hash Ogi sikhi ye giti seta en koroneta abrani giti yet no 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
5: If UDA produces the presidential candidate, ODM must produce the deputy presidential candidate so that the two parties can be together.
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5: 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So it's a confirmed position that we will go for the deputy president's position.
8: 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That's the position.
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15: right.
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17: 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return to work formula so that we continue with this thing and plan another demonstrations for Tuesdays and other days. If you want to be a governor for Christ's sake, how will you lead people if your interest is to make sure that hospitals are closed? That is why we are saying we must depoliticize our hospitals and allow professionals to handle kumakosa inye na mwana siyasa yigoyibi papa lumuta genge korwai sibitali wogawir sibitali koba ago itieta kingo mi yunda nyuna kumila wako kangwanu che minasare tiyani kakisi jamaite ya rawe ako amocha mwe picture nchon ki sponsor ni akchige nga lejoto na leji makosa ako onyoka kipsigishaka onyoka mungu
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0: 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Can I get a more pituto? Imagine big five. You only talk of big five. Unge get to get a not a name which equal jigam which elegant cabeza. N star 274 hasher. Omachi till ticket not an unget N star 274 hasher. 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Ogo 10,000. Ogo ni gimache any otan get your gay. Kogile nge, ngi gochi ni kwaljige big five. Big five, nne kabisa? 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

0: 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You are auction, you are bid kuma watawa ige successful. 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It's your legit your star 270, star 274 hash, agitil ticket not on number, agitil ticket not on the meeting number 2. 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
4: Jitab kolinchin kagwa itita sai tisa banbabi itin rani targi te tiptema aga sisi tarawaita tisabin kinyitin mail fushuwing ak tiptema aga lo kasartani tulugo yuki baime itin koindo ki uranon waldon por. 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
2: You see, when I came to the office in August 2024, there were major crises in the SACCO sector. One, Cusco had just collapsed. There was the report that was handed to me, which showed that that particular organization had lost 11 billion, which is not small money. At the same time, also a SACCO like Metropolitan had lost about 7 billion, and others had lost quite a bit of money here and there. So it was critical that as a government, we address this particular issue. And that's why in October 2025, I appointed a task force to look into this. And I'm happy that ACOSCA supported me on this endeavor. And that particular task force in 6 months had already handed to me a report, and within those within that report there were quite a number of recommendations, and one of the key recommendations was that we established the post protection fund.
0: Kongololi en ketesiet agenge nebo television komwa Oparanya kole kicham komiten kora kongik chechang chebeten rabinik chebo biik cheindoi konorenywan SACCOs ak cooperatives ichoton kobaten 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
2: One of the key factors we have also introduced, because we have realized that there were so many gaps, including governance gaps in all the cooperative movement and more so in SACCO. So we have said that now board members within that are elected board members must have certain level of education. Even the management themselves must be vetted to know, like in banks, to know that the people who are being appointed to this position, they have the requisite qualification and they are people of integrity.
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2: We are also visiting other shipping agents, shipping lines, logistics companies, and also connecting them to the training institutions so that we can have the students who graduate be able to attain the necessary experience within the industry.
3: We build a quality succession plan for future leaders of in the maritime sector. So we have to blend the academia with practical know-how, and that's where we come in. We come in through the practical, you know, into the trenches. You get, so that's where we come in. That's where we step up, and we are actually optimistic.
1: En logoiwek alak ko tesetai kobaurionjin itondo nekaran en yaetab boisiet ak mungaret kampunisiek chechobe karisiek en emoni kosubkei ak maget ak aletab karisiek chelelachen en kwenutab bikab emoni. 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
4: We have seen that many Kenyans are now adopting to buy new vehicles compared to the second-hand vehicles. Because a new vehicle, you will get no comfort, it's brand new, it's zero mileage, accessibility of space, accessibility of the bank finances. The bank finance will always finance a zero mileage because there is warranty.
5: Increasingly over time, we've seen an expansion of the infrastructure in Kenya, and that, of course, is evidenced by the many construction sites that we see around. There's of course the expansion of the road network that is of course going to increase the number of cargo trucks that have to ferry those goods to the various destinations up to the last mile deliveries.
1: Tesetai koboiboenjin tetutikab kabatisiet kabatik en county nebo Narok kosubkei ak kanetisiet ne tesetai konyoru ichek akobo tetutikab kabatik chebo kasari en kolsetab minutik. 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
6: Land in Masa indigenous community is not just a resource, it is a culture, it is a livelihood. What we are doing is we are teaching them about their land rights, and we are also teaching about how to manage these resources to benefit themselves.
7: We deemed it fit to work with the Narok County County to try and adapt the national agroecological strategy, and therefore we developed the agroecological policy for the county government.
8: They have helped by what we call smart agriculture, planting of trees and use new trees, greening the area and also for fruit. And also they have drilled the boreholes.
1: Ak choton ko lugui ka mungaret testai yepchi Touch FM tugetab kolenji na magun ki agetugul nimnye kainenyun ko kilbat kurgat.
0: John, kukalukuji kamungare in
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I get till ticket to not gonna meet the number long. It till back ticket to not gonna meet the number 6 It chill get you on star 883 star 12 Ashem. I get till ticket to not gonna meet the number 6 No, no, take it to get a good chicken guy till ticket. 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

0: I get another ticket, Nigure Nora. 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I go chota get chongon go ponase. I go to not talking to Gugure Philip. I get a Philip and go take a nega till ticket key goji 115. I go chota get chongon go ponas. I go to not talking to Gugure Isaiah. 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I go chota get chongon go ponas. I'm going to go till jitugul ticket not talking to meet number 6. Siri get chongon go chili star 883 star 12 ash, I get till ticket not to get a meter number 6. In got till get you on ticket, you will not get a unit. Each you get you on star 883 star 12 ash. I give you a message you on ang number 6. Chichong guy till ticket. Nile chum that is a key, Ianat, I get you a till ticket. Siri get you on go chill star 883 star 12 ash. I get till ticket not to get a unit. Agony chitan glitching, congratulations. 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Catil ticket any on Gigo Jisilingi Sigi Chotage 41. It tilibagan go taking a ticket, you will not take a nungate. Chilgit Yungon star, it chilgit Yungon star 883 star 12 ash. I get till ticket not taking a meter number time. It till ticket not taking a meter number. Ticket not taking a meter number 6. I get a not taking a good Alfred. Gala give me an Alfred. I get a go to Alfred. Ilago till ticket kit you again. Agigochi 1211. 1211. I go chota get you on go bonus. You got till about you ticket not taking a meter number 6. Chill get you on star 883 star 12 ash. I get till ticket not taking it. I get in a good Anderson. Anderson got till ticket any on agigochi 241. Chitane to my till ticket. 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Agere note gine gigure Cosmas. Agere Cosmas agatil ticket agi goji silingi shegi chota gine 995. 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Agitil ticket note gine unget. Agere note gine gigure Edina. Agere note gine gigure Edina. Agere gatil ticket enion agi gochi 1140. 1140. 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Agere Masi katil ticket kigoji 337. 337. 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Agere noto kine gigure Kilimen. 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Agu chota kichungon go bonus. Age na lugu tebege chita age nguni go lei bonus ju ibe bi go nam chinano. 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Agere go iseki go til ticket agi go 602. 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Age til ticket no to gine mite number 6. Chichon gai til ticket is a chi. 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Age til ticket no to gine mite number 6.
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Ame chichita note gine tile ticket eh. Note gine mite number ata. 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Ticket note gine mite number 6 eh. 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Note gine kakisiri gole ne. 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
0: eh
2: Only the site they want to laugh at you, but yeah, what is
0: eh?
2: Indiano, you must tell you.
0: Annie, are you going up and a Maswali? Jetta, good to me, Maswali, good to me, Maswali, TV, League, Jolly, another.
2: Eh, go on, the Mogal Gam, you would even.
0: Eh, would not again.
2: Eh, me, no, you have said no, me, with me.
0: A Savisan, and I'm Giot again.
2: Me,
0: You got one, Gabisa.
2: You got to get my little Mac or your mutual by your lingering. So, give me your
0: Gongo, no.
2: Gongo,
0: me signal, Gabisa. 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
3: Taja from?
0: Yes, sir.
3: Name
0: your bagarna?
3: Name your amune studio, sir.
0: Miss it, amune, or la sushua?
3: I buy you, sir.
0: Oh, me, Togo, me?
3: Me, Gomia, sir.
0: Barry, get you in the mueche. 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
0: 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Check again, too, you got your site, not again. Site, etaman, not the Bogos Kalunguta, be to Tabran. 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Again, your chin again, go get your ticket, you're shaking in Olive Studio. 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
2: 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What a game we had.
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4: Chamke ko stone tap Taj FM ni tu lele miteni ta ga telo ga buri yoshig ne sumon kone Franklin Cheriot. 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
5: The bus is a significant tool for the team because Kisumu All Stars participates in the National Super League, the NSL, that needs them to travel all over the country, as far as Turkana, Mombasa, Kirinyaga, Nairobi, and they are based here in Kisumu. So luckily for them, or luckily for Kenyans in general, we have a president who understands the youth, a president who wants to help, who sees talent, who sees possibilities everywhere.
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7: Couldn't be transformed into goals.
6: And comes the header, the equalizer. Equalizer for South Africa by Lufimbani. Equalizer for South Africa. Nice opportunity here for the Tanzanians, and it's the second goal. Transformed by number 3, Linus Ubamba Haslam.
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1: 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Western Seed Company, bringing technology to the farmer.

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1: No, Banzo.
0: Who never had to do again a lot of.
1: My eye frame,
0: eh? 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
1: England, go on, get the fire.
0: Go on, the beach. 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
0: Go on, go on, go on, go on, go on, go on, go on, go on, go on, go on, go on, go on,
1: go
0: on, go on, go on, go on, go on, go on, go on, go
1: on,
0: Not that I'm less than Menon Galawi. Nagi Mutil Galawi, you are where the day, eh? Where's the buoy? Pick up on Galaw, go over Gavasawana. I am Jinny Good in Gobar and Yaki to Wimashimua, in Yaki to Wimashimua, like in the garden, eh? You get a gig manga, Gabesawana, Ajong and Diver away. I go manga big bag of one gora. I won't get a little dog. Where Glinton, Memon Yelabanjoli Ball Galaw, Taja Femelo.
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0: Go to the house.

0: Yes, I get out of the chip, good lamb, chip, chapas, yes, good meeting down, good go to volume, good to go to call, but cookie manuel, a man better bono 4.4, lamb, economy to labor, was booked, 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
1: Eh, ala jarwane.
0: No, jijio. Google Music asa lezana, jodis dun. Ta je femi lo.
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Joshua, get in. I'm gonna get him in a tie. I am meeting nothing like Ivan. Can you get 494? John got bonus. Evans 193. John got bonus. So, you get in, you can get you in star 883, star 12 ash. I'm gonna get another one in the up big big it in the ball. 150,000 Kenya shillings. I get in your legacy. Star 883, star 12 ash. Star 883, star 12 ash. I get till ticket. 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

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Yes, a good DC quality number in 545. 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
1: I like you like a queen.
0: Yes, I got get it on a daisy. 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
0: Finally. 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Meet not another big change. No, no, go back to tagging. Not another number. Go all together. Daisy, in again. Meet another big attenu. All right. Meet another big seat. Meet another big 8. 1, 2, 3. Away number 8. Big 8. Charging game boosty about 20,000. So, if you later give you an pesa, go get it. Buy all the game boosty. And a lane again. You get a lane and boosty. Go get younger. You don't see my magna like Kelda. Turn along. 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
1: Producer.
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Christopher. 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

Yes, a dinner of the Buddhist daughter, not that I got the Gosaka, and inside it's a man agagang. I'm not about Ing, not about Taj Express, and not that giving you a so bit can you give cheats and your city. Zero not the two Magay Mojini G. Yes, I go come a car to get in the city, not in the two Magay Mojini G. Go much younger to get to your number Facebook and Taj Femme.co.ke, Taj Femme.co.ke, and call number WhatsApp in number it's not about 0745 824 965. You're running another service and it's wrong to get into the city. Not on the Tomagai, Imochinichi. I guess I got number to get out of one of Tomakini Gabi, Takatomakini Gabi, six is a child and George and Gabi to get out of the Boozy Jabba 60, sitting at Ambuzi Jan Jabba. Boozy Jan Jabba to get out on the 20,000 Kenya shillings. Imagine I get a good to Alain and Guri, Agma Big Somogit. 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Very interesting, Nathan Gabesa. 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

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What to a tattoo? 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Amaji Chito again get you. Agger. 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Again, you get bonus. Get you in Teresia. Get you in a telegene. In your chicken bonus. 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

0: 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Yani eh? Yeah, I think you 30 shillings. It will take a tenetan. Ako malazama got till 30 shillings eh? Emu got till 20 shillings, 27 shillings, 22 shillings eh? Koba shen beti ata. 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Guren beti eh? So manaji iba shen agye 22 shillings eh? Kone. Ako 23. So chill star 274. Ashe. Age till ticket number 2. Nagzirgele mattress. Not an aggregate mattress. Star 274#. Age till ticket number 2. 16,000 direction. Magibiru no got team metrani in the tunnel. Magibiru no team metrani in the tunnel. So Ichil star 274#. Age till ticket number 2. Aggregate mattress. I'm on your big taman. Gumagunyo chigang. I see. I am not jitter tie. Antony 429 Misho. 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Got the Gichenga Gichenga finally ride. The guy you're chigay. Antony. 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Yeah, atili number 2 kuti atili enata Antoni. 21 shillings. 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So amachi ilinji star 274#. 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I'm going to see. 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
1: city. 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
0: Yes, a chamge.
2: Yes, sir.
0: Ongaloli advance along at 10 FM. Yes, and it on coated not a glang Siri. I get all of a series written day scene to get more. Yes, it got good missing cabisa. Manga got him again and when you turn good in again.
2: Acha mamma.
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2: Siri, nanyonate.
0: Eh.
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0: Yeah, I'm gonna see the meeting wing.
2: Ambul bagra.
0: Okay, what are we? Eh.
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1: 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Market on the Kalia and Nitan Capisa Buana Monorin. Market on the Logiri 16,000 come on a Pesakidogan and Casamone and so good Basso Kobura at the meter by Treze, Chiba 16,000. 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
2: Kagama President about Imani William Ruta Gulen. When this regalita be money, Konda tie to take a boss of net. Never agreed. Enge emete. Enge mat go. Enge mat make a basanji got this time. Enge on Kongole. Olegama in Egulen, Wendy Gonoruba and Dagsoman Nikibuno Gori, Kimingone, Kukote Gonorijagi, Kerginda, Agapsoman Nikibuno, Korige, Chaba, Magarege, and Kimeta, Kenya.
3: Money to fund these universities. And I want to tell them what was said before. If you think education is expensive, try ignorance and you will know which one is more expensive. My commitment is that it is the single most important thing that we must do, because for us to move this country to a first world status, knowledge, education is central to that journey. When I came into office, we had a real challenge. Many of our universities faced very dire situations. Many of our universities could not pay even lecturers. And that is why we had to rework the funding model for our universities with our new student-centered funding model, as we now progress to even a better funding model that will make sure that every student has full funding for their education.
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2: Kagumagan Gate in a Bagajam Yatakati Tabke, and Kemoni, the National Cohesion and Integration Commission, and Kemoni Gole. 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
2: Our parents here trusted them with our money. In fact, I paid 1.2 million and other money. But now they are coming here and telling us that you know your money was used to finance other students, that they are actually their friends. And in whose consent did they use this money?
3: So ningependa kuambia wale wasee wa kaburu wa kwamba wamekuja ndio, lakini tuko na tazwishi kwamba watafanya nini. 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
10: Are you realize that the lab that you actually have was not enough to actually accommodate very many STEM students? I'm very, very happy, and I can proudly tell you that come next year, we are going to admit more STEM students. Bearing in mind that you realize that most of the students are really keen on STEM, and especially the fact that the president has actually told us that we are actually heading to Singapore. We actually will must head to Singapore because of STEM and very many other subjects also.
11: Tuna babu huwa anatusaidia na CDF kwa wale wazazi ambao hawawezi kupata karo on time.
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0: 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touch from low all right get generous imagine you touch from low yes my friend
1: not ending
0: a gap is on the number motor area zoo All right, you got busy. We go to another one. I kill you, Kana. Bye bye, bye bye. Again, it's no mommy.
2: You
0: got busy. Go to another one. Cabo
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0: Gay, thank you.

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0: Yes.
1: Yamuna
0: in the way. Ah, bye bye, bye bye, get the seat to you. God, this again, come on, not to go, I'm not to go. A
1: gabbis,
0: I'm a to number, Kiricho, do. What the devil, do. A gay giga to a number, Kiricho
1: County, Ariansem. A dad, if I'm alone.
0: Yes, my friend.
1: A
0: gabbis, a gabbis, go to a number, table sweet, sweetie. A gay gay, thank you. Dad, if I'm alone. Yes, my friend. I George San and I'm Dini on
1: the
0: Again, thank you. It's time for me.

0: Yes, my friend.
1: Bye bye.
0: 20,000 a jot and the was him waiting. Niko gili jo kituke ni kunu kitu kosta ni 20,000 Kito unin anoto nipo simu ite Nama ji de uli kitu kosta anoto nipo star 883 star 12 anje A gili njini til tigiti number 3 Idil number 3 negenu number 3 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And I eat in the 27 shillings. 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Imagine gelending it to go stand on a note 20,000. 20,000 good you get it. 20,000 good you get it to go stand on a. Imagine Jordan Jabosi Mueta Gelegin in your good Timokini Gazi Mueta in your own. E. Dowling it to not on the way. Not on the star 883 star 12 Ash. Kelenjing to go stand any a ticket and number 3. A ticket number 3 to go stand any Kegoni not on about 20,000. Agere gole ngono mitenya gole robata. Nothing that in the 40, nothing about 400. 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

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Ini tangdebo star 883 star. 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Ni tangdebo star 883 star 12 ash. 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Ni tangdebo star 883 star 12 ange. Imagine killing in ticket number 3. In ticket number 3, you go to Nene. In ticket number 3, a gay warning to get 20,000. Tillibak ticket number 3, Oginur to get 20,000 in a gunim. Kutuma genyur tagetari to go to Nene. Nitog and Nebosta Nitog and Nebosta 883 star 12 age in ore not an emitting of the Boston. Imagine you winning 20,000 Clemen not on the Tinder Aginegi took August and 722. Diana a 580. All right. Gally Joyce a noting the tinder agineg to go stunene a 621. Only the giro not an emitinyona. Imagine in Kuniki to go stunning go on it to Limbanyumbani, Kutuma to get tight a guitar. I go only in Jim City Creed not an OSG and Yurugon at DCT. Not to get a name again. Eyekara run beat with Kabilet again. Raymond Gitoga, Enion, Gutindo, Aginegitu, Augusto, Nene, a 502. A Gala, a Fate, a Notting Nitindo, 927. 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Kai said that in Limbasang, Guan is it in Limbasang, it goes to Nene. Kuginurti, and a minority, Lagini, eating day, a dirty booby, and 29 shillings, and 28 shillings. Kele dini gegoni 20,000. Guti mokini get 20,000. A dioleno. Nitong nebo star. Ama jejil guno. Nitong nebo star. 883 star. A 12 age. Kele dini tigiti number 3. Notong newe digi to go stenene. On not to get any about 20,000. Go to Makini again, yeah? Till diggity seg oing any good to go stand in. Till diggity seg oing. Gennet, not on the Tinder, a 522. Illitiana be giving the aga, a Jeb Gondet, a Niona, Galitasha, not on the Tinder, agine, a 501. A lady in a very, very gay, not any missing on in your rugged jugger. A goon gauging a note in about 20,000. Gauging a note in about 20,000. Imagine ticket number 3. Away in ticket number 3 to go to any in your chinny gauge, you've gone that in again. Kana someone because you go along meeting Daniel and Tulu. A link to note about star 883 star 12 Azure. Goon annotated to go to any ugly wigger jugger. A jib gone that did not any meeting on. Imagine Moggy Ruti, Enyanga Besa, Galliani, Laganaga, Tabanelli, Tus Imakinige at 20,000, eh? Tilibak ticket number 3, a notable star, each ticket notable star, 883 star, 12 ash, a goon on it again. Gully, a meeting in Daniel Raptor, Gully Caribou Studio, Gully, yes,
Alright, go to Bari, go to Bari Kishana. Alright, go to Baba Fee in Lumbagabisui in Gariete. Thank you, Senator Lumbagabisui. Alright, go to the radio when you go to the radio Kosawa Shana. Thank you, go to Opama Lumbagab Katet, go to the Smoky. Go to a meeting in Dani U Aram Tere. Thank you. Go to Aram Tere, go to Bita, go to the Bogu, when you go to the meeting in Dani. 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

0: 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I am the site I got so very strong, the mood of this reset. Tango just a dozen dig, we are bendy dig, could never meet a gino black for the real and I will of this reset. This is a guy, eh? I have one moon. We don't pressure. 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Aya, which is normal. We don't give a good my year, go a former kid like a sea. I want a baby jung up as I go no kid, do not speak to Bago. So I got Namony and Dow Yanu. In a gago, gago nam, as you done never problem, Mr. Enlargement, and I gago nam with.
1: Yes.
0: All right. In a Nagago, she done not, and I'm going to talk to Yanni, walk along, got it this staggering, Castagar and Mabin, these straight in a Nagago, she done not. 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Imagine commander age to in a logo to sit another come at on get a bee on game as he have a man as he have nine cotoma go for Lois. 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
1: Alright.
0: Yes.
1: Alright, take it. Take a go story. Get to go to the tape baggage again on table to go to Masu Manuja the Jagger and Lenin Notin about SMS in the room. Not again, negative energy, not any meter, gulle table and a gulle as the gulle table and Takatari Lenji. 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I still got Garanje. 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All right, let me know talking about CMATE. Go to gang net and about prostate cancer. Missing net on him, boy. Sige. Go to know what a table day. Mugora in your line and out and about conference line. I see a bit correct in your table. Detail and guitar. Mujo detail. Gen and not and about go quit and out of your way. Not and eat tip gene on it again. Kutu mogi to go send gas koroga so mambi ju. Hey, guys, I'm anything about two gabilet again. Kutu mogi begaber tag Nixon. 900 Boonvase 800 Sheila 680 Betty 720 Joanne 700 Gladys 170 shillings Jeep Krui Nothing Netina Aginegi 560 Gale Benson and Nothing Netina 680 Vinzen and Lamban Gutindo 900 Agetugule Ago imagine Nothing about it. 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Chi not any meeting yon. Nitung number star. 883 star. 12 age. Tigiti number 2. And tigiti number 2. Kegunin 90,000. Kegunin silingi sigata. 90,000. And ore not any again. Matingi girji sang. Nitong number star 883 star 12 age and ore not talking about rangi to go stone imagine Jeff Golden meeting on the level to itono so you're not going to be in conference line conference line jitungi to conference line ola antugule you're not going to go to big meeting in line then I go to line not talking about CMAT again on your own line not talking about conference go not in your wangi to go stone Sigabet Korai tape table jet any honor. Calling Jimmy Tangaba. I'm going to learn about prostate cancer. Mugorai tape table did not know what Koragi was today. I sigabet Korai on your not getting to get lined up. I'll go take a tarry go all along to the table did not know I tape him. Any room? So any of it was tenny. Imagine get this tag to go on. Yon and you need to line down. Nitang the star 883 star 12 age. Tigiti number 3, kuti number 2, kuti ndonga lega bisa, enore na otangine ine gene, gaitu

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0: All right, Jigale, Mitchell Zagale, good evening, Teregale, Tagitari Lumber Studio. 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
1: 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Mm-hmm. 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

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Any tongue that was star to a 74 Asia. Nitong the was star to a 74 age. Imagine it to go stand on a gelend in tigiti number one. In tigiti number one, get to go stand on a ewendi of 10,000. Ewendi auxiliary shigata, imagine 10,000. And nitong the was star to a 74 age. Nitong the was star 274 age. Imagine tigiti number 1 10,000. 10,000 could you get a gele sharona netindo 982 Evans 560 gele Noel not netindo

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Ivin, imagine 10,000. Big a lucky to go to Indone, any gun, big a lucky to get any on go 10th ago ponas. Ago lending it to go stone in Ngune. Tito not on name it in yon got come mood in your chige in on it again. Never 10,000. Meeting again, I can you go rock a gigo. I tell you to get a ghost in a go lending. Tiamba did not on a mugate. A tiamba did not on a mugate. I get it to the Yeri Piamatap cannot on a bursa not on a wish and even eating again and gillam. Yes, you went to eat again. You August and Clay, and you went to eat again. See, get a keynote and you actually made up keynote and boost and not in the moon. I got a lady to go send me. Cassin, good come in your chigate 10,000. Good come in your chigate 10,000. Get again, your honor. Meet and again, you always in the room. You want to be a shara too. G not to never be a shara. Not any meeting, your honor. Kelenji nene nguni kitu kwa sani ni magi utie nene anote nabu biashara. 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Stoke anote nabu 100,000. 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Dayole kitu anote nabu star 274 age. Imagine gelenjingi to go stone and stock never 100,000. Stock never 100,000. Tita not an imitanyana. I go any stock in it to go stone and go in ye not a negating. Imagine in your jig augging a big moot in between a big angmangit sorry. I go a lago ponas. Signor Chige and Nunitagi, go get the digits with Jesire and one and a good Jesire Munte. In your Chige upon us, go get the digits, some more digits and one in your net again. Calling Jinky to imagine digiti number 7. Dialing it to meet on the bus. Star 274 Asia. Digiti number 7. 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I get a gagon and be with you tenyon. 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Again, Mr. Gibbin.
625. Committee not any meeting on imagine if we get bigger, Bisa. I won't get Negolin in Guni, Kumo meeting Gazarta. In Guni, Kumo meeting Gazarta get to go standing. Castia get to not any meeting on a Nitok Nebosta 274 Asha. Kelenji in Tikiti number 7. In Tikiti number 7 get to go standing. Kiguni 100,000. Kale Mr. Nicholas. And Nicholas gitu kostani gitu gina ngutindo 414 shillings. And Geneva 708. And Gale Jonah. Nothing ngutindo 975. Egele William and Norton Nintendo Agine 580. Imagine go no anetete di go steni Jonathan e meeting yon college matingi gerjisa. Nintendo the star 274. Ah, imagine digiti number 7. All right. Bijo na bigi ro baga bisa angmana. Moses, Monica, Felix, and Ruben. Imagine John got into 600. I got into 620. I got into 619. 600. I go on it to get and or not again. Allegin, Niger, Maggie to Augustine, go to Simon, Kigirjina was saying money on him. Maigirchi sang. So not an ecology to go send it to star 274 age. A digitit and number 2. No, number 7, Digitit and number 7. And or another name again. Digitit and number 7. Galene not any meeting you're going on agio. Egele Abraham, not in the 480. Amos and Norton Nintendo Anion 702. Imagine it goes on in a Majenega, see not in Missing and go to my till digitito. Caso Nitton was star 274 Ash. Imagine Gilly in Stoke. Any Stoke and in the Gideon, Gideon gituga Augusto in the name Gideon Kutindo Enion to Giona Gideon Kutindo 720 Tindo 720 Nitong the Star 274 Aja Martin Gigerji sang it to Augusto in the name Martin Gigerji sang and Orenot in the Ganada no. 1 minute away to go to the name. Imagine it took number 7 and not number 100,000. I go to my game room. I go lingo to get till digit again. 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

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My friend bana. Bonus bijon, but 900, but 200, but 600, and or not on any again. Only in Jinky to Ghost in the name. In the tongue of a star, 883 star, 12 age. Kutusuman would quick in Yemen, or getting a big sum of imagine, getting a big sum again a good name. 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

0: Tinian in Guniki to get a ghost in an in Guniki, not any meeting on Gogilijan in Guniki to give. 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A 5 minutes each you get to ghost in an A 5 minutes each you. 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Amati Tiamtiaga Tugul Kigunin 16,000. Nitok Nibosta 2 74 Aja Gele Dinki to Gosen Gotingelego to my New Chigagi Gabisa Gotingelego to my New Chigagi Gabisa Iwegi to Gostandani of 16,000. A dialin get to Notong Nibosta 2 74 Aja Gele Din Digiti. Number 2 which was tenene iwendi age 16,000 kule jitage nyona mama jamaatu rezite ningi gunin 16,000 nitong nebosta 2 74 age age gunin 16,000. Calling Jinki to go standing out and meeting on imagining Guni Giguni 16,000. I'll go to my new Chigagi. Nitong the was star 2 74 Aja. Okay, Lenjinki to go standing in your Nitog Yona and Nigigunin 16,000. Matinki Girjisai. Imu got 2 minor chigegi. Imu got 2 minor chigegi on a ten elegano. Killing young to gain a good name. And in your chige 16,000. Diolink is only tongue number star 2 74 Aja. Tigitit number 2. Goriji Tainan get to go stanane. Kutuma get to get in your name. All lady, imagine 16,000. Kotuku get to go stanane. A Vivian number 1, 16,000. Agine. Away, imagine meeting because it's very gay to go stanane. Take any neck of business in you. Not an negligence in a niguigini number 1 in between your brine. Niguigini number 1 get to get a ghost in the name. A joy not on the tinder agony 16,000 and number 2. A good my getting to go send it in 2 minutes. Nitong the was star 2 74 Aja. Imagine Gilly to go send 16,000. I won't go to get till Diggity not in it. I go to my new chicken and goony. All engine natile and goony get to go stand in him. Cheetah not on natile and goony. Cheetah not on natile and goony get to go stand in him. Chummy winny, nanny boy. Chummy winny, neighbor. Tomagger, call him my girl and noonie talk. You goony was I some again. Nitong the was star 2 74 Aja. Lyoton Karen Sharon Abikael. 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
4: Our parents here trusted them with our money. In fact I paid 1.2 million and other money, but now they are coming here and telling us that you know your money was used to finance other students, that they are actually their friends, and in whose consent did they use this money?
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0: 127 shillings. 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Yes, a divina 200 unit pays up. It just gets a chance not in the witty yona. Can an amazing winning yonit is a town. 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Ash ticket it and number a 3. Imagine 20,000. It was in a little magazine 20,000. Bonus in B-Trees and not again of 444 shillings. 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Alright, touch of Molo. Alright, take it a little bit of Tini, touch of Molo. 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Bye bye. I'm going to go to the
1: house.
0: I'm going to go to the house. I'm going to go to the house. I'm going
2: to go to
0: the house. I'm going to
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0: the house. I'm going to go to the house. I'm going to go to the Yes, Mwanye ngolio noto ni gima jie mwa. Alright. 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
0: 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Thank you. Imagine 20,000. I got a note with Jovry E Geoffrey kutindo 900 Jessica kutindo 680 Obadiah kutindo 500 Robert kutindo 622 Caroline kutindo 800 Judy kutindo 780 Joyce kutindo 91 Asen kutindo kituko stoneni 777 Alfred kutindo 522 shillings. 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Tools, you can get 20,000. 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
2: Pae tab kei. 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
0: Mhm.
2: Yes. You know, like when you get the mulling moon website.
0: No meeting.
2: My name is Jobe.
0: Who not again?
2: Co is it a little bit of tape or no? A mullet jitter singing the Gizilla laque? I will talk to Jobe with Jobe quine. I will no one laque.
0: Man.
2: Mommy, you know, good day. I will talk with Annie.
0: Mhm.
2: I was again the Nitani. The Lenjo Vegano go to Gogaba, my little lady by my Igimolaque, Mulinu.
0: Man.
2: It is in Gurgata, get you say?
0: Mhm.
2: Tomong and Nazole, is a Motame Tabuiri, would you? Anangiane.
0: Aha.
2: Bogiga Motus enabled, I have my money, come on, go to Lena, you know.
0: Mhm.
2: Mami boy is you need to set a tie.
0: Yes.
2: Logo, guy.
0: Mm-hmm.
2: Keep up a logo, can you give the metal logo, because I can't matter. I will go and get a little bit of your take.
0: Mm-hmm.
2: Keep moving a leg to over the end, you know. Chibala, when I get a little bit of a gamma. Come on.
0: Mm-hmm.
2: Don't get out in.
0: Yes.
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0: Nanja, and in your Chigagoragi to Gostone Goglion 20,000. I give a ticket number 3, you are on a conference line. A ticket number 3, and not in about 20,000. 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Digiti number 2. 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
0: Yes, karibu sana. Okay.

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